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Life isn't that simple. 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Welcome to our world, to our journey. 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

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If things go wrong, it's just incidental. 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But when I lean for the kiss, you said I'll probably send you some pics. And I'm

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2: 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He's a real jerky.

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2: Yeah, we have a go for auto sequence start. Discovery's onboard computers have primary control of all the vehicle's critical functions. T minus 17 seconds and counting. 15, 12, 11, 10, 9, 8, 7, 6, 8, start, 2, 1, boost ignition, and liftoff of the Space Shuttle Discovery, returning to the space station, paving the way for future missions beyond. Roger that.

springs snapped, and the nose cone was pushed out of the way. A ball with four antennae emerged to go it alone in the darkness of space. And a radio began to send a signal back to Earth. Humanity had entered the space age.

Last night, I dreamed we were free. All of us dancing as one. No walls, no wars, just bodies moving, hearts sink to the same unbreakable beat. Life is roaring outside that screen, raw, real, alive. But we let the scroll chain us. Short hits, endless noise,

feel it too. No more soft words I gave to you. You burned that bridge.